One was called Snow White, and the other Rose Red. They were as good and happy, as busy and cheerful as ever two children in the world were.

brings the Christmas candy. I'm the one who brings the devil's brandy. I'm the one who beats you when you're bad. And I'm the one who loves you

Ladies and gentlemen, the very word secrecy is repugnant in a free and open society. And we are, as a people, inherently and historically opposed to secret societies, to secret oaths, and to secret proceedings. For we are opposed around the world by a monolithic and ruthless conspiracy that relies primarily on covert means

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No, by this little whale, far be it from me to gossip, but it seems that only last night, Mr. Webb Spider...

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Please do not be alarmed. Remain calm. Do not attempt to leave the dance floor. The DJ booth is conducting a troubleshoot test of the entire system. Somehow, while the party was in progress, an unidentified frequency has been existing in the system for some time.

I'm talking to you, you too. Do you guys know who I'm talking to? Those of you who go out and stay out all night and have the next day. Expect us to be home when you get there. But let me tell you something, the sisters are not going.

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Il est 19h. Oh, one of these nights and about 12 o'clock.

the makers of sound. Image and energy, all future bound. Alchemist creating a science of sound. Keeping you guessing, feeling the stress. Feeling the pressure, release with finesse. Fader and fashion.